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1: Sequência do rádio. 7, 6, 5, 4, 3, 2, 7 best. 1, up and down. As sete melhores.
0: Ok.
1: Jovem Pan.
2: Number 7. Sam Fender and Olivia Dean.
0: Number
2: 6. Sabrina Carpenter. BTS.
0: Number 4.
2: Benson Boone.
0: Number 3.
2: Lola Young.
3: 'Cause I'm too messy, and then I'm just too empty.
0: Number 2.
2: Alex Warren.
4: I thought this alone would be ordinary.
0: Number 1.
2: Gracie Abrams.
5: Ooh, bet you think that she is so cool.
1: As sete melhores. Jovem Pan.
0: Number 7.

0: Começa agora. Start now. 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
1: Sequência do rádio. 7, 6, 5, 4, 3, 2, 7, best. 1, uplifting. As sete. Melhores.
0: Ok.
1: Jovem Pan.
2: Number 7. Sam Fender and Olivia Dean.
0: Six,
2: Ariana Grande. Five, Tame Impala.
3: Run from the sun like Dracula. Run from the sun like Dracula.
2: Four, Teddy Swims. Sabrina Carpenter.
3: Why you always come running on me?
2: Two, Bruno Mars.
3: I just might.
2: One, Ella Langley.
4: She's from Texas, I can tell by the way.
1: As sete melhores. Jovem Pan.
0: Seven.

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2: 3.
3: Swam.
4: What's up? We're BTS, and you're listening to

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3: Seven. Sam Fender and Olivia Dean. Six. Taylor Swift.
4: But I knew it, I knew you. I knew it, I knew you.
3: Five. Lola Young.
5: Cause I'm too messy. And then I'm just too damn clean. You told me get a job and you asked where the hell I've been.
3: Four. Teddy Swims. Sabrina Carpenter. Two. Tame Impala.
6: Run from the sun like Dracula. Run from the sun like Dracula.
3: One. Ella Langley.
7: She's from Texas, I can tell by the way.
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